0: and Gianna.
1: The Mega Millions is sitting at over $600 million right now.
0: And we're curious, if you won all that money, who would you not tell? Hit us up on Instagram at VBrosOnAir. Going to talk about that next.

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1: So the Mega Millions is at like over $600 million.
0: Which is like legit game-changing, life-changing money. But we are curious, if you won, who's the one person in your life that you would not tell? Amy, you're inside group chat.
2: I would definitely not tell my kids.
0: your kids? Why not?
2: They already think I'm made of money. I need a little something to myself.
3: That's good. Funny. Why does mom have a new handbag every day of the week? And where did mom get that new car from?
1: Don't worry about the kids.
3: Yeah.
2: They're going to want Disney World. No, that's for me.
0: But that's actually great because then they won't be like spoiled brats when they grow up.
3: Spoiled brats.
2: Exactly.
0: All right, there you go. Kind of curious. If you won the Mega Millions tomorrow, it's over $600 million right now.
1: Crazy.
0: Who's that one person in your life that you would not tell? Hit us up on Instagram, at VBrosOnAir. Talking more next inside group chat.
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0: So group chat, Kayla, if you won all that money this week, just in time for the weekend, who would you not tell in your life?
2: Oh, I am not telling my mom because she is... She spends money faster than anybody. She gets it, and it is gone.
1: Wow.
2: She's very generous. Like, I'm not saying that she's, like, spending it on herself, but, like, she's giving more at church. She's taking everybody out to dinner.
0: She might get some of your money and spend it on you.
1: That's oh, yeah, reverse
2: psychology.
1: I mean,
2: she probably would, but, like, I'm at the point in my life, I'm like, I'm trying to buy a house, guys.
3: Yeah. Would you give your mom any money, though? You might not tell her, but would you sneak her a nice, you know, gift card or some cash and make it just seem like, you know, you're super giving?
2: I'd take her out to dinner.
0: Oh, there you go. Hundreds of millions of dollars and mom, here's a steak.
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14: 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Lionel Messi will look to increase his lead in the race for the Golden Boot.
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0: So, Christina, you're inside group chat. If you won all that money tomorrow, who's the one person in your life that you would not tell?
2: I'm not going to tell my husband.
0: Oh, your husband? That's a tough one. Why?
2: I mean, he's kind of always on me for like spending on like little stuff and things like that. So, you know, if I've got some fun money where he's not stressed about it, we're cool. And he doesn't need to know.
0: This could backfire, though. If you start buying nice things, he's like, where did you get that? He might think you have a sugar daddy somewhere.
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0: 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Do you know the

She'll be all right. 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She will save herself this time. And in fact, tonight, she did confirm. 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It just teaches the heart how to

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1: Ray and Hans Zimmer right there with Click Clack Symphony at number 9. I hope they work together again. I love that song.
0: One of our favorites right there. Thursday night, weekend around the corner. We're counting down your 9 most requested songs. Or Niall Horan, now his latest. It's called Tastes So Good in at number 1.

0: 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It's Mikey V, Frankie V, and Gianna.
1: So, Christine, apparently Charles Barkley declined an invite to Travis and Taylor's wedding. Did you see this?
2: I did not. That's crazy.
0: Hmm.
1: So a lot of stuff we're hearing are like fake. Well, now, he actually came out and said this, and I mean, you trust Charles Barkley. He said, "I don't go to weddings or funerals, but I did get the invite to Taylor and Travis's, and I declined it because I thought it was going to be a crapshoot. I thought it was going to be a big mess. I've only met Taylor Swift once, so I figured, why go to this big old mess if I've only met her once? I didn't want to dress up and do all that other stuff," but he appreciated the invite.
0: Well, he's a sports commentator, so was he invited more on the Travis Kelce side?
1: I'm sure it was, yeah. Travis Kelce must know him from the stuff. Jason Kelce's also a sports guy, you know, doing the broadcasting, so I'm sure that's how he got the invite. But he said that, yes, the invite had a NDA on it, so he couldn't share any of this until now, but he was invited, and he officially declined their wedding.
2: Wow, that's cool. Well, I'm sure he spends enough time in Madison Square Garden, number one.
0: Yeah. I wouldn't want to go to a wedding if somebody I don't know that well. Also, talk about the bragging rights. Rest of your life, that I got invited to Taylor's wedding, didn't go.
3: Yeah, that's kind of cool.
2: Yeah.
0: Might be worth it.
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1: Slater right there with Dance at number five. She just said that she got cheated on in her own house right before her album came out.
0: Wow, there she is. It's at the iHeartRadio. 9 at 9. This guy just kicked off his tour, Benson Boone, The Time of My Life, number four.

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1: Bella K right there. I love it, I love it, I love it at number three.
0: Thursday night, and the biggest song of the night is coming your way next after Dominic Fike, Baby Doll, your runner-up. I can't move.

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1: Playing Are You Smarter Than a V-Bro? We got Courtney on the phone with us. Which brother do you want to play against, Mikey V or Frankie V?
2: I'm going to go with Frankie V.
1: Ooh, all right, Frankie's in the hot seat. The first person to get two questions right will be the winner. Courtney, you get the first one. Courtney, we just had the 4th of July, but what is the next major federal holiday?
2: Ooh, I want to say Labor Day.
1: Courtney, you would be correct. Labor Day is coming up on September 7th. 1 point for you. It is over to you, Frankie V. Frankie.
0: Let's go.
1: I watched the Michael movie for the third time the other day. Michael Jackson played a scarecrow and eased on down the road alongside Diana Ross in what movie?
0: I thought you were going to say, what music video? I was going to say, Thriller. What movie?
1: This was left out of the biopic. Fans are a little mad about it.
0: It's got to be a Wizard of Oz movie if he's going to be a scarecrow. So I'm going to go Wizard of Oz-esque movie.
3: Wizard of Oz-esque, he says.
1: Well, I cannot give you a point for that, Frankie. Courtney, do you want to steal that for the win by any chance?
2: I do, and it is The Wiz.
1: It is The Wiz, Courtney. You are correct.
0: Wow.
1: And that makes you smarter than a V-Bro. Congratulations.
2: Woo!
0: Wait,
2: yeah.
0: The Wizard of Oz-esque doesn't count as The Wiz?
1: No, The Wiz is a totally different ballgame, Frankie. Please.
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1: Hey, Shannon, are you ready for a crazy story?
2: Yes. What happened?
3: So, these are always good.
4: Yep.
1: We know what Waymo is, right? You know what Waymo is?
2: Yes, of course. The self-driving cars.
1: Yes.
0: But it's like an Uber self-driving, pretty much.
1: Pretty much, yes. It's Google's self-driving driverless taxi service. Exactly. So it took an unexpected turn this week after these two 15-year-olds were accused of drinking alcohol in the back seat. So the Waymo picked up these underage kids and they cracked open some beers in the back seat of the vehicle, figuring there's nobody driving. We can get away with this. We can get drunk. Nobody ever know. Apparently, Waymo remotely pulled the car into a parking lot and locked the doors on them.
4: Wow.
1: And then contacted the police, who detained the teens after they arrived. Now, police say the drivers could have unlocked the doors and gotten out because they don't say Waymo actually was like kidnapping kids, but it has a service in it that you can't drink in the car. And if you're underage and they catch you drinking alcohol, they pull over. So the incident did spark a little fresh debate about privacy and surveillance and whatnot. But others are saying this is the best thing ever because how do you prevent these kids from doing this again? You lock them in and you call the cops.
4: That's crazy.
2: A teenager cannot compete with a smart car. That is
4: insane. Our car is a lot smarter than I thought, too. I really underestimated the Waymo.
0: You know what? Before this conversation, I never felt safe in one of those things. Now I do.
4: Yeah.
0: If they can catch you drinking, they can stop an accident.
4: Yeah.
2: For sure.

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1: If you're trying to be rich before this weekend,
0: there's a way to make it happen. Make you a millionaire. We'll talk about that next.

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1: So going into the weekend, we're going to make you $604 million richer.
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1: You know that feeling when you get in your car and it is like thousands of degrees inside?
0: Yeah, the worst. There's one way to prevent that this summer. We'll talk about that next.

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1: Shannon, it sucks when you go into your car on a hot day and everything is just like toasty, right?
2: Yes, and when you have leather seats, it's like extra so bad.
0: Oh, yeah.
1: It's worse. So the first thing you do is crank up your air conditioning, and you're like, wait, it's still hot in here. It didn't cool off as much as I thought it would, correct?
2: Right. Uh-huh.
1: So what they say to do is the 420 rule. Have you heard of the 420 rule?
2: I can think of one, but I don't
0: know. My mind goes nowhere good when you said the 420 rule. But
1: you know, right. No, it has nothing to do with what you're thinking. There's no smoking involved with this 420 rule. What they say to do, experts say, is when you go into your car when it's super hot, before you turn the air conditioning on, they say roll down the windows, all four windows, and drive for 20 seconds. While driving, the hot air will go out the windows. After 20 seconds, put those up, and then you crank the air condition. It'll not only save you some fuel because your car will get cooler a lot faster, but two, you'll sweat less, and you'll probably burn less in those leather seats when you give that attempt.
2: Wait, that's so smart. I'm totally going to try that.
3: It's funny. I always drive when it's really hot out with the windows down and the AC blasting. I just call it icy hot. And my boyfriend's always like, you're wasting the air. But I'm like, no, I get a little too cold or a little too hot. Like, it's a good mix of both. But I do it the whole drive.
1: No need to call it icy hot anymore. Just tell your friends you're doing a 420 real quick.
3: Okay.
0: Then they'll start worrying about you.
3: Let's see how that goes.
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0: Kayla, why are you smiling?
2: It is my last day at my new job, or at my last job. Sorry.
0: Wait, it's your last day at your current job?
2: Yes.
0: I got confused. Your last job, are you done working forever? Because that sounds awesome. Did you get fired or did you choose to leave said job?
2: I chose to leave, but I'm with a new company that I start next week, and I'm super excited. So it's a great day.
1: That's awesome.
0: A little gap there before next week kicks off. What are you doing to celebrate this weekend?
2: Honestly, I haven't decided yet, but it's funny you say that because I literally have like 5 whole days off that I have no idea what I'm going to do with. I'm definitely going to be outside for sure. Right. I don't know.
1: Wow.
0: She said, I'm outside. Thank you so much for spreading positive vibes with the V-Bros.
2: Of course.

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1: It's a new hit list. I'm Chris Littlesauce on our IG. Bella Kay put RSVP to listen to her album early. Here's I Love It, I Love It, I Love It. I love

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1: What's up, Boo Thang? You know what goes on this hour on the new hit list. Obviously, you're so busy. 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
1: We are the new hit list. I'm Crystal Rosas. This new Teddy Swims, Mr. Know-It-All. Have you heard it? Have you really heard it? It's about self-sabotaging a relationship, thinking that it's going to just end terribly before you even really fully get into it. Again, Teddy Swims, Mr. Know-It-All, new music on the new hit list.

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2: 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You guys are bringing straight fire tonight. Thank you.
1: Oh, I appreciate you. Coming up, we have more. Coming up with Madonna, some Somber, Justin Bieber. That's all coming up. How many times have I said coming up? You let me know. On socials, I know hit list, I'm at like Crystal Rosas.
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2: We're the new hit list. Somber here was asked about Taylor and Travis's wedding. He said, I'm not going to comment. Come on, Somber, give us something. Time for me to head out. I'm back tomorrow night. Till then, out.

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1: Not gonna lie, I really miss Scotland here for the World Cup. I mean, they were bringing the vibes. They drank Boston out of beer, and now they're actually giving back to the state of Massachusetts. I'll tell you what they're up to. It's coming up next.
2: Me not working hard. Yeah, right. Picture that with a Kodak. Or better yet, go to town.

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2: I'm so bummed that Scotland is out of the World Cup just for the pure entertainment value that the Tartan Army brought us when they were in Boston. I mean, they drank the city out of beer, they were putting traffic cones all over their statues, and now they're actually doing something really sweet to give back to the state of Massachusetts. So I guess they had a last-minute transportation change, which saved them a lot of money, but instead of keeping it, they actually decided to donate it to a Massachusetts charity, $15,000 to an organization called Massachusetts Child. Now, I guess this charity supports students that face financial hardship, and funds are going to go towards school supplies, books, health items for all these kids that are in need. So not only did the Scots absolutely bring the vibes to the U.S., they also brought the sweetest hearts ever. Like, please bring the Tartan Army back. 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
1: I feel like we've all gotten in that mood where we get super ambitious, we make tons of plans, and then the day comes and you're like, ugh. I really don't want to do anything. Well, a psychologist revealing when it's actually okay to cancel plans. I'll tell you what they had to say.

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1: We've all done it. I've definitely done it. Where it's like a Friday and you're like, oh my gosh, yes, I'm so motivated. Let's make all the plans. I'm young, I'm wild, I'm free. And then it's Saturday afternoon, you're in your sweatpants, like watching Grey's reruns, and you're like, ah, why did I make plans? I literally don't want to move. I just want to eat Chinese takeout and be a potato. Well, a psychologist is actually revealing when it's healthy to cancel plans. So basically, she said if you're physically ill, emotionally depleted, experiencing burnout, grieving, or recognizing that your body just genuinely needs rest, as long as it doesn't severely inconvenience the other person, yeah, it's probably okay to just go ahead and reschedule. But if you're avoiding plans because of anxiety, she's like, nope, not good. You gotta deal with it head on. So, you know, if you made the plans and you're like, oh, I'm really tired from the week, I think I need to take a rain check, for your mental health, actually saying it's okay to do it. But like I said, don't do it at the last minute and, you know, make sure that it's respectful to the other person.
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0: 104.3, Asheville's number one hit music station. Gotta give a big shout out to Marissa. She just hit me up on Insta. What are you up to, girly?
1: Right now I'm just playing some games.
0: Ooh.
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0: Ooh, what are we playing?
1: Fortnite.
0: Oh, wait, okay. Talk to me about Fortnite, because I tried to play once and I couldn't figure it out, so I just picked up a bush and started running around.
1: I love it. I do.

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1: The World Cup just got even more lit. 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
1: I am so excited. I cannot even express it. Justin Bieber announcing that, yes, he will be performing at the FIFA World Cup final halftime show July 19th at MetLife Stadium in New Jersey. Now, a little bit later last week, there were rumors that Justin was going to perform. There was no legs to it other than just the rumors themselves. But now, Justin himself confirming it is true, he will be taking to the field. It's going to be so sick. He's going to be joining Madonna, BTS, Shakira. I cannot wait.
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1: I'm going to be so for real with you right now. I am so glad that I am married and no longer in the dating game, because experts are revealing the top mistakes that people make on first dates. And I would have thought a lot of these are self-explanatory, but we'll go through them. It's coming up next.

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1: I'm kind of, I guess sad is the word, that we have to go through this. Experts are revealing the first date mistakes that people make the most. And I really think that some of these should be self-explanatory, but here we are. Anyways, first on the list, you don't know what you're looking for. You definitely got to go into a first date knowing if you want a fling, if you want a serious relationship. You know, just don't string the other person along. Next thing is you're talking too much and not listening enough. Ah, yes. Nothing worse than going on a dinner date. You're sitting with a person for 90 minutes. You leave the date knowing everything about them and they know nothing about you because all they did was chat and didn't ask you a single thing. That's the worst. You're going on dates without activities. That's actually a mistake that a lot of people don't realize. I love activity dates because you actually get to see what the person's like. Like, you go bowling, you get to chat, you get to catch the person's vibes, whether they're competitive, see their personality. I love that. But all of those, great to keep in mind if you're about to go on a first date.
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It's Savannah. Josh Michael is back this morning, and he may learn you something with five random facts at 6:40. 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
1: 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Charlie XCX had Brad Summer, but summer 2026, it's a Zara Larsson summer. 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

Asheville's number one hit music station, Star 104.3. I'm not going to lie, I really do enjoy doing this, but I think Americans enjoy this a little bit too much. I'm slightly concerned. I'll tell you what it is. We'll

0: 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I am definitely one of those people that loves like those oddly satisfying videos. I spend a lot of time watching them, but I don't know if I spend this much time watching them. So there was a new survey that found that half of Americans have admitting to spending half an hour a day or 3 hours a week watching those oddly satisfying internet videos. Like, you know, where like people are crushing objects or they're like power washing things or there's those carpet cleaning videos. But my favorite, sorry, it's a little gross. I love the pimple popping videos, like the dilated pores of Weiner. If you have not seen those videos and you like gross things, highly, highly, highly recommend. But I did find a new weird thing on TikTok. It's so bad. There's this guy and he digs these giant boulders out of his yard. Like just a little bit of the boulder sticks up out of the grass. And then all of a sudden it's this massive boulder. And when he picks it up out of the ground, it's so satisfying. This is frightening how passionate I feel about this. But if you're like me, you're also like half of Americans, more than half of Americans, that spend 156 hours watching these kinds of oddly satisfying videos a year. We definitely have a problem.
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Everybody has been dying to see what Taylor Swift's wedding dress looks like. And insiders, they're giving us a little clue. We'll chat all about it. It's coming up next.

0: Asheville's number one hit music station, Star 104.3. I have been so curious to see what Taylor Swift's wedding dress looks like, and now insiders are giving us a little hint. So Taylor's dress for the big day was custom made by Christian Dior, one of my favorite brands ever. And sources say it was perfectly tailored. They say it totally reflected her signature timeless style. Now, the dress, it had a long veil paired with it and an extended train, which, again, leaning towards this classic dramatic feel. Now, Taylor, of course, a girl after my own heart, paired the look with Christian Louboutin shoes and Cartier jewelry. And people are saying that the dress went with the overall aesthetic of the wedding, which was just like very whimsical, very garden inspired. Now, both Taylor and Travis wore custom Dior looks for the ceremony and custom Louboutin shoes. Like, our girl Taylor needs to drop the pics, because I need to see how beautiful she looks. I need to see the details. Low-key, just like dying over here.
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What's up? 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
1: Working.
0: Ooh, rocking that overnight shift. Girl, where do you work?
1: I work remote, so I, you know, get the luxury of listening to you guys and doing my thing.
0: Oh, well, that's nice. You get to just work at home. Don't got to, like, commute into the office or anything?
1: No, my commute is down a flight of stairs.
0: That sounds like my dream.
1: It's awesome.

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We know the Swifties are dedicated people and much respect to them, but they might be going a little too far with how obsessed they are with Taylor Swift and Travis's wedding. I'll give you a hint. It includes trash. Yeah, we'll chat about what they're doing. It's coming up next.

0: 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Swifties, I love you. You are a dedicated group. But I fear you might have gone a little too far. I'm a little concerned for you. So there's a New York City artist that basically gathered up a bunch of trash from outside Madison Square Garden from when Taylor's wedding was happening to Travis. He made cubes out of the actual garbage and was selling them for $25 a pop. And Swifties, y'all bought so much of it that it is now sold out. What? So the artist said he sold more than 1,300 1-inch by 1-inch and 3/4 cubes. People around the globe were buying them. Just cubes of trash from Taylor Swift in Travis Kelce's wedding. $25 plus $10 shipping for trash from Taylor Swift and Travis Kelce's wedding. I appreciate the hustle. I appreciate how much you guys love Taylor. Like, the loyalty, admirable. The buying of the trash, borderline creepy. I don't know. Maybe it's me. Like, hit me up. If you think I'm totally wrong, please let me know. At Real Savannah G on Insta. If you think I'm like, yeah, this is a little strange, you can let me know too. Literal trash for like $35 with shipping. Wild.
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Starbucks girlies, unite, because we are getting new limited time drinks and it is giving all the summer nostalgia vibes. I'll tell you what's coming to the menu. It's coming up in just a few.

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0: 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I really do love to start my day with a little Starbies. It just like gets the momentum going, gets my head in a good space. I don't know, it just really makes me happy. But Starbucks giving us 5 new orange cream flavored drinks to the menu. And that is going to be starting July 28th. Now, here's my thing. Some of these sound good. Some of them I'm like, eh. I don't know how it works, but I mean, hey, they gotta be good if they're putting them on the menu. So, you're gonna be getting an orange cream cold brew, which is signature cold brew topped with orange cream cold foam. Okay, I'm cool with that. Iced orange cream latte, which is gonna be the blonde espresso, which is so good, blended with milk and orange vanilla flavor served over ice. We love an iced moment. This is where it kind of starts to get like, all right, I don't know about this. Iced orange cream matcha. To me, this is kind of giving like toothpaste and orange juice vibes. I know matcha tastes nothing like mint, but that's just kind of where my brain goes. It's a matcha beverage complemented by orange cream cold foam. I don't know if I'd order that. The iced orange cream chai, which is Starbucks chai tea with orange cream cold foam, and wrapping things up with a frozen beverage, an orange cream frappuccino, which is gonna blend orange vanilla flavors with iced milk and layered with whipped cream. I feel like that's giving creamsicle. I'm totally in on that one, but the chai is definitely, I don't know, toothpaste and orange juice vibes. Again, matcha's nothing like mint, but that's where my brain's at.
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2: 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Justin Bieber going to be performing at the FIFA World Cup final halftime show July 19th, joining Madonna, BTS, and Shakira. 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

0: 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Free Chick-fil-A? 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I mean, honestly, I would go in a full-on cow costume. 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I mean, hey, go big or go home.
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0: Star 104.3, Asheville's number one hit music station. Bad Bunny just out here slaying 2026. I mean, his Super Bowl halftime show still breaking records, still making history, and it is now the most nominated halftime performance ever at the Emmys with a whopping 9. It's amazing. The most nominated halftime show in history, nominated for Outstanding Variety Special, which is going to be competing with a lot of other major award shows like the Grammys and the Oscars. Now, Bad Bunny is being credited as both a performer and a producer on the show, which is pretty cool. But 128 million viewers, one of the most watched ever. I mean, it's crazy. And he's got some stiff competition because he's going to be going up against Taylor Swift's Disney Plus series on the Eras Tour, nominated in the same category. The 2026 Emmys are going to be taking place this September in LA, and I am Team Benito on this one. Go get that Emmy, baby. Go get him.
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Talk about a girl who has absolutely killed it in 2026. I'm obsessed with her. It's Olivia Dean, So Easy. I could

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I don't know what it is about 2026, but my entire childhood is making a comeback and I can't even take it. Disney bringing back another classic, and I'll give you a hint. It's Cheetalicious. I'll tell you what's going on. It's coming up next.

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0: Asheville's number one hit music station, Star 104.3. I cannot believe it. I am just so excited that Cheetah Girls are making a comeback in 2026 because Cheetah Girls 4 is officially in the works. I cannot believe it. It's going to be called the Cheetah Girls Next Gen. Raven Simone and Adrienne Bailon are both set to be back. Sabrina Bryan also going to appear, though, in a smaller special role. Now, the film is going to introduce a new generation of girls, kind of shifting the focus to younger characters connected to the originals. But the story is going to follow the group traveling to Africa, where they volunteer at a wildlife sanctuary and form a new version of the group. Now, not all the original members are returning. Keely Williams not going to be there, which I'm sad about. But production is set to begin in South Africa, and the film is planned for Disney Channel and Disney Plus. Like, when I was a kid, the Cheetah Girls were my everything. It was Cheetah Girls, Hannah Montana, High School Musical. Like, the fact that all of these things, even Camp Rock, the fact that all of these things have made a comeback in 2026, minus High School Musical, I'm waiting for that one. It's just another level. I'm screaming.
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Olivia Rodrigo revealing which of the tracks from Gracie Abrams' upcoming album, Daughter from Hell, is her absolute favorite. And she has got us in all our feels. I'll tell you what Olivia's loving. We'll chat about it coming up next.

0: 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Olivia Rodrigo out here as a Gracie Abrams stan, and I am loving it for her. So Olivia actually revealing what her favorite song from Gracie's upcoming album, Daughter from Hell, is, and it's Death Wish. Olivia's like, oh my God, it's just perfect. She basically said it's super heartfelt and really speaks to her. Now, every lyric she said feels so poignant. It feels like there's no filler lyrics in it at all. Now, the album is going to be with us July 17th, and this is Gracie's third album. I feel like this is a new era for her, and I'm just really excited to experience it. It's going to be so great.
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Josh Michael is back this morning, and he may learn you something with five random facts at 6:40. 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

0: 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Christina Gurley, good morning. What are we up to?
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1: True. All right. It'll be in my head. I'm doing it.

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18: 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Then Coach Steven Jackson and the DMV Trilogy look to take down the undefeated Dallas Power, led by Coach Nancy Lieberman and Captain Greg Monroe. 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
1: France is a win closer to winning a third World Cup title, beating Morocco 2-0 in the quarterfinal. Ousmane Dembele scoring his fifth goal of the tournament.
2: 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Dembele!
1: France beats the winner of today's Spain-Belgium match. 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
2: 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Friday, July 10th. And if you're building up the confidence to ask somebody out, here's a tip. It's going to increase the chances of them saying yeah. Later this hour.
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All right, FOMO. I suffer from it. It's real. The fear of missing out on something epic, right? You know what's not a thing is FOHAB, fear of having a blast. Nobody regrets having a blast. 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

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Star 104.3, Seacrest here. And up next, if you're going to ask somebody out on a date, let me give you a little something that might help. It will increase the chances of them saying yeah.

0: Western North Carolina's number one hit music station, Star 104.3. If you're going out on a date with somebody, when you ask them out, compliment them. And that will increase your odds of them saying yes. I think people love compliments, don't they?
1: Sure.
0: But here's the key. If you're going to do a compliment and ask somebody out, don't compliment the physical. Compliment something else.
1: Oh, wow.
0: I think that's a better move.
1: Okay.
0: Because I think looks, compliments of looks, sure, fine. A bit surface. Like, if they are, if you notice how, you know, I got to say something. You know, you're so kind to people you don't know. I just love that.
1: Right.
0: Let's go out. Like, that kind of thing versus.
1: But how do you know
0: you
1: the kind of people they don't know?
2: Well, if
1: you
2: they
0: I'm making, you know, what.
1: Or you even have to saying, find like, I love your energy. Or
0: yes.
1: I love your spirit.
0: Something that's not necessarily just physical, I think is a better idea. If you're going to go a compliment.
3: You love today's, when people compliment your eyes.
1: Yeah, you have great eyes.
0: Do I?
3: Yeah.
1: Beautiful eyes.
0: I don't hate it. Thank you. Today's quote. If you knew you were 100 rejections from achieving your dream, think how excited you would be every time someone said no. So you just have to reframe everything.
1: I love that. Love
0: right?
1: that.
0: Like a no shouldn't bring you down. It should be, all right, I got to get 99 more to get there.
1: One step closer.
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Star 104.3. Olivia Dean has had one of the most consistent hits of the year on American Top 40. So Easy is the song. It's been number one for 7 non-consecutive weeks, and it will look to hold off Somber and Bruno for an 8th time. So who's going to land on top? I'll see you on AT40 this weekend.

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2: Now, when you fly coast to coast, it's about 5-6 hours, depending on which way you're going. The FAA is saying that we're moving closer to having faster planes approved to get there in half the time about.
1: Yes, supersonic passenger planes.
2: Coming up.
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0: Star 104.3. I have a thought here about this story. So it's been in recently, there has been headlines about flying. This has been on forever. We've been talking about this since the Concorde back in the 70s, I think, you know?
1: Well, yeah, because that's when the ban happened, actually.
0: It's so crazy that back in the 70s, we had better time technology to get to the other coasts in America or around the world, I guess, than what we've got now. But when you fly coast to coast, it's up 5-6 hours, depending on which way you're going. The FAA is saying that we're moving closer to having faster planes approved to get there in half the time about.
1: Yes, yeah, supersonic passenger planes.
0: Okay, what's the deal?
1: So basically, yeah, it would get there in 3 hours versus the 5 to 6 hours that it takes. But it's not happening overnight. Like you're saying, it's going to take some time. They have to do a crazy more testing, certification, and approvals before any of us are booking flights. But United, American, and Japan Airlines have already put in orders for these planes. So
0: like a lot of them, I
1: said. That's a big deal.
0: Okay, so here's what I think about. I think the prices will not be great at the beginning. So you might want to start saving your points now.
2: Oh, like the prices will be higher.
1: Yeah, because
0: there's fewer seats.
1: It's a benefit.
0: And it's a benefit. Yeah, it's a premium service. Mm-hmm. And fewer, I think the seats are, it's not like a, not a massive plane.
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1: Our Audible pick of the day is The Missed Connection by Tia Williams. 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
0: What kind of person are you when you get your ice cream? Are you a waffle? Are you a cone person or a non-cone person? And if you're a cone person, are you a sugar cone or a waffle cone? Sissany.
2: If I'm going to do a cone, I'm doing a waffle cone.
0: Tanya.
3: I'm a cup girly.
0: I'm a cup guy.
3: Yeah.
0: You know why? That drippy drip that gets
3: yes,
0: in the bottom.
3: I can never eat the ice cream fast enough, and then it starts dripping.
0: I can't
3: hear.
0: It gets on it's your all hand. Over me.
3: Yeah.
0: I got napkins sticky, and so I'm a cup guy,
2: it's
0: too.
2: It's not that complicated.
0: It's no, so it complicated.
3: It's so complicated.
0: Yeah, I'm impressed with somebody who can really pull off the cone before it melts.
3: You know what you could do, though?
0: Put the cone in a cup?
3: Yeah.
0: Adam Sandler, he called the Nantucket police to find somewhere to play basketball. So, yeah, I guess he called the non-emergency line to ask where he could find a pickup game during the holiday weekend. A player for the pickup game said Adam rolled up in a car, started playing pickups with the guys. He's like, guys, let me stretch. I'm going to hop in. Now, that's something I wouldn't do. Play, I just can't, I, you know, like a game of basketball. I would hurt myself. He's my age, I think. In case you forgot, Adam Sandler just officiated Travis and Taylor's wedding. So, he had a big weekend.
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2: 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Your Top 5 is on. Somber launches us. Who's got number one? Soon, we know.

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0: Kevin Parker from Tame Impala knows it will outrage some pop purists, but he actually lists the Beach Boys over the Beatles as his favorite band of all time, best band of all time. When you pay attention to the way he sings and produces, it kind of makes sense. Listen to Dracula. Go listen to the Beach Boys. See if you can see some of the merging, the intersections of creativity. Here he is. Kevin Tame with Jenny 3

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0: 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No slowing Zara Larsson down. Midnight Sun is number one as we roll into the weekend.

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What is on your weekend watch list? Let's run down what's on our radar. Maybe you want to check some of this stuff out. Coming up next.

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1: 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Oh, it's Friday. Let's finish out this work week together. I'm Josh Michael. This is Neighborhood Sweater Weather. Let's go.

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Nashville's number one hit music station, Stowin' a 4.3. Oh, Pay Your Bills is coming back. I've got all the details in about 5 minutes. Here's Alex Warren, Fever Dream, Stowin' a 4.3. How

0: Olivia Dean and So Easy, Asheville's number one hit music station, Stoner 4.3. And how about $1,000, y'all? We're back with it. 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

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We're on social. 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

Asheville's number one hit music station, Star 104.3. Good afternoon. I'm Josh Michael. Hey, coming up, we'll talk some Taylor Swift news. Here she is now, Style, Star 104.3.

0: Olivia Rodrigo and Drop Dead, Stoner 4.3. Got some Taylor news for you. She is probably not going to be sharing this video. Everyone attached to her says, no, the wedding video was just for family, and no one else is going to be getting it. No documentary put out, no movie being put out, nothing like that. And then, you know that Harvard professor that teaches that class on Taylor Swift? She said she's going to have a section completely just on the wedding and how there's wedding references and mentions of matrimony in her songs. So, Swifties, go get that Harvard degree.
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Sienna Spiro, Asheville's number one hit music station, Star 104.3. Can you believe I'm going to talk about back to school time here in just a little bit? I am, in about 6 minutes. 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

0: Tarzan, Risk It All, Asheville's number one hit music station, Star 104.3. Can you believe we're going to talk about back to school? But we have to, because our big Tools for Schools drive is going down on Thursday, July 30th at the brand new, beautiful Ingles in Fletcher. 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

Here's Kalani and Folded, Asheville's number one hit music station, Star 104.3. You guys ready for the weekend? Any big plans? I think I'm heading down to Lake Kiwi as soon as I'm done work today. I'm just going to drive down there, have a lake weekend, get out on the boat tomorrow. Here's Harry Styles, Star 104.3.

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0: 104.3, and hey, new stuff at Starbucks to get. They've released 5 new orange cream flavored drinks. And orange cream popsicles were like my favorite as a kid, so I'm excited. They got orange cream cold brew, iced orange cream latte, iced orange cream matcha, iced orange cream chai, and then this last one I think will taste most like the popsicles. I'm going to try it. Orange cream frappuccino. This will hit stores on July 28th. There you go. Stoner 4.3.
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2: The quarterfinals of the World Cup are underway as Argentina continues their quest to become the first repeat champ in over 60 years. Lionel Messi will look to increase his lead in the race for the Golden Boot.
3: Lionel Messi! The savior!
2: Messi leads the tournament with 8 goals, and U.S. Soccer says star Christian Pulisic suffered a microfracture in his right leg during the Americans' loss to Belgium.
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There's the Biebs and UConn, Asheville's number one hit music station, Star 104.3. It's almost five. That means it's almost officially the weekend. 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

Sashville's number one hit music station, Star 104.3. Hello, good evening, and after five on a Friday, welcome to the weekend. I'm Josh Michael. 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

0: Wrecker, Asheville's number one hit music station, Stone 104.3. Did you hear that UNC Health, like that's based at UNC Chapel Hill, they just bought the entire Westgate Shopping Center. The whole thing is theirs, and they plan to put a hospital there. So I wonder what's going to happen to all the stores and restaurants. My favorite Chinese restaurant's in Westgate, so I hope they find somewhere else to go. I kind of figured something was going to happen, especially with that connector coming in. I thought they were going to lose part of Westgate anyway, so we'll see. Lots of changes coming to our city, is it not? It's crazy.
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I'm going to explain this here in two songs. Right now, it's Kalani and Folded, Star 104.3.

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0: There's Alex Warren and Fever Dreams, Star 104.3. So like I said, we need you, Star Family. All right, coming up on Thursday, July 30th, it's our big Tools for Schools drive. We're going to be at the brand new Ingalls in Fletcher. 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Now, in the meantime, between now and then, when you're shopping at Ingalls, ask your cashier for a Tools for Schools icon. They're $5. It'll go in your grocery bill, and all that money will go to the kids right here in Western North Carolina. Let's get them ready and prepared for school, all right? 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

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Today is National French Fry Day, if you want to take advantage of that. It's also National Pina Colada Day, if you want to take advantage of that as we head into the weekend.

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Hello there. Good evening. I'm Josh Michael. Hey, hope all of you have a great weekend. Here's Olivia Rodrigo and Drop Dead, Star 104.3.

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0: Sienna Spiro and Die on This Hill, Asheville's number one hit music station, Star 104.3. What y'all doing this weekend? As soon as the show's done, I am heading down to Lake Kiwi. I'm going to go do some boating, play on the jet skis a little bit. We do have some fireworks left over from the festivities last weekend. So yeah, we will be those people that are still shooting off fireworks. But it's at a lake, and it's in South Carolina. So I think the people expect that. But yeah, I'm going to be that guy this weekend.
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1: So, Angela, did you see where Taylor Swift and Travis Kelce are now?
2: Like on the honeymoon, I'm guessing.
1: Look at that. Ding, ding, ding, ding. So apparently they're on their honeymoon in Big Sky, Montana. Supposedly, they're trying to do it there because they can get some privacy away from cameras. But to make it extra private, what they did was is they actually set up some fake private jets going in other places to throw the media off so they couldn't find them. So, yeah, they reportedly have decoy private jets going on, and they're just hanging out. The biggest headline of the thing is, where's Travis Kelce and Taylor Swift having their honeymoon? Apparently, Big Sky, Montana.
2: Crazy. It is all nuts. Well, too much.
0: The fake private jets might have fooled a lot of people. Clearly not Frankie V, though.
3: Now they want privacy? They were putting their wedding in everybody's faces last week, but now they want privacy and they're wasting jet fuel to do it?
0: Oh, my God.
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2: 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Somehow, some way, make my elbows bright orange every single time.
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1: 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I appreciate you kicking it off with us.

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